who you are. 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I'll find your hands and hold them when everything gets dark. I wish I would have told me I'm proud of who I am.

0: Before you go, there's something I want you to have.
1: Oh, it's beautiful. But wait a minute, isn't this?
0: Yeah, yes it is.
1: But I thought the old lady dropped it into the ocean in the air.
0: Well, baby, I went down and got it for you.
1: Oh, you shouldn't have.
2: To og et halvt minutter er der til de regionale nyheder med Frederik Hvid, og den bruger vi sammen med Rosa og hendes min ven.

0: just so fresh.
1: Fresh? I want a real man. I don't have time for this shit.